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4: Hey there, I'm Brett Thomas. There may be justice for the families of six tourists, including two Australians, who died from alcohol poisoning in Laos. Lao authorities have reportedly charged the owner of a distillery. Melbourne friends Bianca Jones and Holly Morton Bowles were killed after consuming tainted drinks almost 2 years ago. Speaking to Seven, Bianca's mum Michelle is urging holiday makers to stay away.
5: I just want to get the message out there, just don't travel over there now. Please do not travel in Laos.
4: The Prime Minister has revealed a report into Islamophobia has been completed. Anthony Albanese says there's been an alarming rise in attacks on Muslim Australians.
6: Hate directed at one community hurts us all because our diversity is one of Australia's great strengths.
4: The US military are escalating strikes, bridges and water plants reportedly hit overnight while Iran's attack Kuwait and other areas in the Middle East, and BMW's issued a recall for around 10,000 vehicles with build dates ranging from 2020 to 2025.
0: Clean clothes, a warm shower, a conversation. 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
4: Melbourne Storm's in danger of missing the finals for the first time in 16 years, going down to the Roosters 14-6 overnight, with Cam Munster sidelined for at least a month and Jerome Hughes missing as well. Winger Will Warbrick suffered an Achilles injury in the first half. Coach Craig Bellamy says given those setbacks, they did well to stay in the game.
7: I was really happy with the players' effort, you know, for 80 minutes to be quite honest. I think there's a few things we could have done technically a bit better or tactically a bit better.
4: Earlier, the Sharks held off the Knights, winning 20-18.
0: Chest pain? Racing heart? It could be a heart attack. 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
3: This is Heat Weather.
8: Today on the Darling Downs, mostly fine with a top of 19. Tonight, down to 11. And tomorrow, late showers with a high of 18. And your music sorted with a curated playlist for every mood. 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
3: Mean the world, actually. 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
0: Yeah, I mean, it sounds pretty baller, like $1 million, but... 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
0: The Million Dollar Voice. The next voice you're going to hear that you have to identify. 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So keep it locked.
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20: Hey there, I'm Brett Thomas. Charges have now been laid against the owner of a distillery in Laos, almost 2 long years since the death of 2 Australians from alcohol poisoning. 19-year-olds Bianca Jones and Holly Morton Bowles passed away not knowing their drinks contained deadly methanol. 4 other tourists were also killed. The owner is facing up to 4 years in prison. Anthony Albanese has finally responded to a report on Islamophobia 10 months after it was first presented to him. The Prime Minister says it took time to consider the recommendations and there's been a rise in attacks on Muslim Australians.
21: We won't as a nation let hatred divide us. It's clear that we need to do more.
20: A Queensland man is facing 2 years behind bars, charged by federal police with alleged threats to harm a federal politician. And the cricketer, Sir Donald Bradman, dubbed the greatest all-rounder of all time, has died. West Indies legend and former captain Sir Garfield Sobers passed away aged 89 yesterday.
22: Did you know that diabetes is Australia's fastest growing chronic condition? Over 300 Australians are diagnosed with the condition every day. Search Diabetes Australia to find out more.
20: Will Warbricks likely played his last game for the Storm after suffering a suspected Achilles tendon injury in the side's 14-6 loss to the Roosters last night. The Warriors recruit was in tears as he was taken from the field on a Medicab. Coach Craig Bellamy admits it doesn't look good.
23: A shame, you know, for Will to end his career with us, you know, on that note. But he's been tremendous for us.
20: While the Sharks have consolidated their place in the top four, holding off the Knights to win 20-18 last night as well.
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25: Today on the Darling Downs, mostly fine with a top of 19. Tonight, down to 11. And tomorrow, late showers with a high of 18. 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
0: All right, rack them up. 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
32: 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Great. And he goes, honk the horn. And I try to honk the horn and nothing comes out. And I'm like, what? Like, that's so weird. And he's like, well, try again. I keep trying. And the horn doesn't work on my mom's car for some reason. And they say, oh, you're unfit. Like, you can't take the test. Your car's unsafe.
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23: Hey there, I'm Brett Thomas. A Queensland man is facing up to 2 years in jail for allegedly threatening a federal politician. Charged by the AFP after officers raided the home of a 57-year-old on the Gold Coast, they found evidence of voice notes he allegedly sent. Pauline Hanson insists taxpayers haven't been paying the bills for her luxury trip to Europe and the UK. That's included attending a fashion show in Italy, hanging out at resorts and conservative rallies with billionaire friend Gina Reinhart, the One Nation leader, responding to backlash from all corners of politics.
24: We'll be putting out hardcore policies because my heart is with my country and the people, and I want to do the best that I can for you.
23: A diver has survived a shark attack in Tasmania. He's been bitten on the forearm in waters off Bruny Island, but was able to return to shore. He's been taken to hospital in a stable condition. And the owner of a distillery in Laos has been charged over a methanol poisoning incident that's killed two young Aussie women.
25: Research shows that regularly eating ultra-processed foods can increase your risk of developing type 2 diabetes by 53%. Search Diabetes Australia for more about the nation's fastest-growing chronic condition.
23: It was ugly at times, but Roosters coach Trent Robinson will take the 14-6 win over the Storm that has them within striking distance of top spot.
26: You know, just coming out of Origin, different guys in and out in the wet. Of course, I would have liked to have had better combinations.
23: Melbourne winger Will Warbrick has likely played his last game for the club, suffering an Achilles injury. He's set to join the Warriors next year. And Lucas Herbert flirted with the magical round of 62, just falling short, but the Aussie golfer leads the British Open at 8 under par after the second round.
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27: Fine for the rest of today on the Darling Downs. Tonight, down to 12, and tomorrow, late showers with a high of 19. 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
0: 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Name the voice. Your chance to get in the Millionaire's Lounge. $1 million on the line. 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
28: I think the more tunes that you do, if they've done well and they're with a certain calibre of like, whoa, this voice is amazing or this song is amazing. It's a self-imposed bar that I've created and I don't want to go under it because what's the point? I'd rather not put a tune in.
0: He's made millions from many voices that he's worked with. 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
1: My husband gave me a credit card, did not put a limit on it. 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
1: Angus is like, I'm eating 2 minute noodles over here. 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
0: Siobhan, $1 million. 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
0: 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It really reminds me of being in New York.
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23: Hey there, I'm Brett Thomas. There may be justice for the families of six tourists, including two Australians, who died from alcohol poisoning in Laos. Lao authorities have reportedly charged the owner of a distillery. Melbourne friends Bianca Jones and Holly Morton Bowles were killed after consuming tainted drinks almost 2 years ago. Speaking to Seven, Bianca's mum Michelle is urging holidaymakers to stay away.
24: I just want to get the message out there, just don't travel over there now. Please do not travel in Laos.
23: The Prime Minister has revealed a report into Islamophobia has been completed. Anthony Albanese says there's been an alarming rise in attacks on Muslim Australians.
25: Hate directed at one community hurts us all because our diversity is one of Australia's great strengths.
23: The US military are escalating strikes. Bridges and water plants reportedly hit overnight while Iran's attack Kuwait and other areas in the Middle East. And BMW's issued a recall for around 10,000 vehicles with build dates ranging from 2020 to 2025.
26: Did you know that diabetes is Australia's fastest growing chronic condition? Over 300 Australians are diagnosed with the condition every day. Search Diabetes Australia to find out more.
23: It was ugly at times, but Roosters coach Trent Robinson will take the 14-6 win over the Storm that has them within striking distance of top spot.
27: You know, just coming out of Origin, I'll take that with different guys in and out in the wet. Of course, I would have liked to have had better combinations.
23: Melbourne winger Will Warbrick has likely played his last game for the club, suffering an Achilles injury. He's set to join the Warriors next year. And Lucas Herbert flirted with an opening round record. The Aussie golfer leads the British Open, shooting a scorching 8 under par in the opening round.
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20: Fine for the rest of today on the Darling Downs. Tonight, down to 12, and tomorrow, late showers with a high of 19. 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
0: Oops, let's do it again. We gave away 100K recently, and you guys said, give me more. So we're back with $1 million on the line. 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
28: I get extremely nervous, and then I'll get on stage, and then it goes away. 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
1: 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And then I'll get on stage and then it goes away. Oh, there's an extreme high. When you get out there and you see the fans and the energy, it's just overwhelmingly cool.
0: That's all I'm going to play. I know you guys want a stronger clue, but I'm not a slave for you, okay?
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0: It's Britney, B-word. Hey, it's Keegs. The next voice in our Million Dollar Voice is coming up not too far away. Your chance to get into the Millionaire's Lounge. And let me just tell you, it's very nice in here. $1 million, this is... Oh, thank you. Don't mind if I do. This is the kind of money that means you are flying first class. You're not worrying about paying bills ever again. Maybe buy a new car. Maybe buy a new house straight away. It's $1 million. What would it mean for you? This is our Millionaire's Lounge. Let me tell you, it's very comfortable in here. I'm getting kicked out soon because I definitely don't belong in here, but I can put you in the Millionaire's Lounge. Next chance coming up just after two.
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4: When I was in Bali, I had just hand luggage, but my housemate who I was travelling with, he had to check his bag. 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
3: 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And we got free Louis Tomlinson tickets. We will see you for the Hot Hits Hot 20 from 5 this afternoon.
2: 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Hi, it's Katy Perry.
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17: Hey there, Stephen Zoyce with you. There may be justice for the families of 6 tourists, including 2 Aussies, who died from alcohol poisoning in Laos. Authorities have reportedly charged the owner of a distillery. Melbourne friends Bianca Jones and Holly Morden Bowles were killed after consuming tainted drinks 2 years ago. Speaking to Seven, Bianca's mum Michelle's urging holidaymakers to stay away from Laos.
18: I just want to get the message out there. Just don't travel over there now like that. Just please do not travel in Laos.
17: The Prime Minister has indicated a report into Islamophobia has been complete. Anthony Albanese says there's been an alarming rise in attacks on Muslim Australians.
19: Hate directed at one community hurts us all, because our diversity is one of Australia's great strengths, and we won't as a nation let hatred divide us.
17: And a diver has been flown to hospital after being bitten by a 2-metre shark off Tassie's Bruny Island. The 31-year-old attacked while diving at Cold Point this morning, suffering a bite to his forearm.
20: Research shows that regularly eating ultra-processed foods can increase your risk of developing type 2 diabetes by 53%. Search Diabetes Australia for more about the nation's fastest-growing chronic condition.
17: Listeners Nathan Hindmarsh reckons the Chooks should have put 40 points on the board last night in their win over Melbourne at Allianz Stadium. The Roosters beat the Storm 14 points to 6. Hindy believes it could have and should have been more.
21: Oh, yeah, I know they're a serious team. I'm just wondering why they're not scoring points like they should be. That's my thing. At the moment, they scored their first try early. Wong scored off a bat back, and then they scored again in the 25th minute. They didn't score any more points with all the ball they had until the 75th minute.
17: And Cowboys star Tom Dearden looks set to make his return for tomorrow's blockbuster against the Dolphins.
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24: Fine for the rest of today on the Darling Downs. Tonight down to 12 and tomorrow late showers with a high of 19. 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
3: 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Constantly, just the pressure of financials and things like that.
0: Well, good luck in our million-dollar voice. Unfortunately, it is a boat that far too many of us are in. I think it's a very relatable situation right now, and just imagine how life-changing it would be to win $1 million and take all that stress off your shoulders. Another chance to register for a million-dollar voice on the Listener app when we open the 30-minute timer. Going to drop the next million-dollar voice just after four.
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0: 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You're going well. 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
19: Hey there, Stephen Zoyce with you. There may be justice for the families of six tourists, including two Aussies, who died from alcohol poisoning in Laos. Authorities have reportedly charged the owner of a distillery. Melbourne friends Bianca Jones and Holly Morden Bowles were killed after consuming tainted drinks 2 years ago. Speaking to Seven, Bianca's mum Michelle's urging holidaymakers to stay away from Laos.
20: I just want to get the message out there, just don't travel over there now. Like that. Just please do not travel in Laos.
19: The Prime Minister has indicated a report into Islamophobia has been complete. Anthony Albanese says there's been an alarming rise in attacks on Muslim Australians.
21: Hate directed at one community hurts us all, because our diversity is one of Australia's great strengths, and we won't as a nation let hatred divide us.
19: And a diver has been flown to hospital after being bitten by a 2-metre shark off Tassie's Bruny Island. The 31-year-old attacked while diving at Coal Point this morning, suffering a bite to his forearm.
11: Every load of laundry is a fresh start. 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
19: Listeners Nathan Hindmarsh reckons the Chooks should have put 40 points on the board last night in their win over Melbourne at Allianz Stadium. The Roosters beat the Storm 14 points to 6. Hindy believes it could have and should have been more.
3: I know they're a serious team. I'm just wondering why they're not scoring points like they should be. That's my thing. At the moment, they scored their first try early. Wong scored off a back-back, and then they scored again in the 25th minute. They didn't score any more points with all the ball they had until the 75th minute.
19: And Cowboys star Tom Dearden looks set to make his return for tomorrow's blockbuster against the Dolphins.
17: Short of breath, dizzy, heart racing? 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
6: Fine for the rest of today on the Darling Downs. Tonight, down to 12, and tomorrow, late showers with a high of 19. 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

0: timing, because when I was in the UK, we'd finished It's Kinda Hot, and I said to Dan, I'm like, I have the coolest idea for this video, because it already just stood above some of the songs as a really slick pop song. Like, it was so sick, and I'm like, this is going to be a single.
1: Even just the name is so pop.
0: Yeah, I don't know. It's just, it all worked, you know? Everything about this song worked. And I was like, I just want this super hot devil with, like, these big bolt-ons just walking around a house, and that's it, you know? Yep. Like, that's, it's just like, and things are on fire, and I had this whole idea. And then it was like a month had gone past, and I was at the airport still thinking about It's Kinda Hot, listening to all the mixes, and I came across this Devlin, like, account, and I was like, this chick is crazy. Like, what is this? And I just kept diving in, and I spoke to my team, and I'm like, I feel like I want this chick in the video.
1: Yeah.
0: And they're like, are you sure she's, like, stable? Or, like, she thinks she's from hell, you know? And I'm like, I know, but it's kind of hot. It's kind of cool. So, yeah, they let me fly her out. She's in the video, and, yeah it's wild.
2: Wow.
1: Are her horns natural?
0: I mean, I didn't want to be that person who, like, felt her up, but, like, I was obviously on set watching her work, and she takes everything very seriously. Like, she wants to be an actress, like... So,
2: has she been in much else?
0: No. I got her nice and cheap, which was great because, like, she flew first class, so that took a lot of the budget.
1: Yeah.
0: Obviously, her tail, it was a whole thing. Like, she has to get certain seats because of her tail and whatever.
1: There's always one seat on a plane, though, towards the back.
0: Yeah.
1: I think it's, like, 27 or 28 on most planes.
2: I don't think Devlin would fly that far back.
1: Well, she kind of has to because of the tail. That's the tail seat.
0: Yeah. Well, we had, like, a whole first class lounge area altered just so her tail could sit comfortably.
2: Yeah.
0: No, she was great. Easy to work with. Everyone loved her.
1: So glad to hear this. Yeah. So glad to hear this. I feel like she's going to be around. Now, something on Fiji that I want to talk about for a second. Because we're mates with you and, like, you're just a normal human being, unlike most, I forgot how famous you are. And then when we went to Fiji and we had, like, 200 people there, I literally forgot how famous you were until everyone started coming up and, like, getting a photo with you. Do you sometimes forget how famous you are?
0: I think so. I don't know. It's such a weird word, hey? Like,
1: And
0: because I'm Australian, so I'm, like, this self-deprecating little lamb who's like, I don't know. But I do, and it's not until... I'll be at the shops and I just wonder why someone keeps looking at me, you know?
2: something on my face.
0: Yeah. And sometimes I have to pull my head in like a few times because I'd be like, what are you looking at? Like, you know? And Jane's like, she knows you. Like, why do you not think that? But I don't. It's not the first thing I think about. But Fiji was great. I mean, we did have like one hell of a lineup, but that was fun. Like, they were all so fun and that whole trip was great.
2: Wasn't it?
1: The record is coming out July 24th. And we're very excited for it. Soft pop is going to be everywhere, baby.
0: Oh, thank you, guys.
1: It's a good time. Thank you. We love you.
0: I love you more.
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0: Money at number 11, that is Harry Styles and American Girls, and these big bangers are on the way. Ella Langley, choosing Texas.
1: Yay.
0: Still in the top 10. Also making its debut in the top 10 this afternoon. A new version of a hit you've been screaming along to for 30 years. Cherry Bomb. Taking on You Oughta Know. Wild. Wild stuff, you know?
1: They sure are taking on You Oughta Know, one of my favourite songs of all time.
0: We'll see the results inside the Hot Hits Hot 20 in a tick. And free tickets to Louis Tomlinson on the way. Keep it locked.
1: Yes!
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0: Yeah, man, we got hot new music to play for you every night on our show when we're here 7 till 10 p.m. But Loz, we got the hottest drop of the week right now coming to you from Gracie Abram.
1: Hey, yo!
0: Yeah, of course, we had, you know, That's So True, and this album absolutely broke her through the wall. And then we got a brand new song a little while ago called Hit the Wall.
1: She's really gone down a new path with these new songs. It's giving more, you're so, don't you
0: like
1: think?
0: A new vocal path, yeah.
1: Yes.
0: Yeah, a lot more whimsy in there.
1: Yeah,

0: 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No skips, no filler. The Hot Hits Hot 20.
1: Number 9. 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Cherry Bomb

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1: Your soundtrack to the weekend starts here. The Hot Hits Hot 20.
0: Yeah, that one dropped a couple of spots, but I don't reckon it's peaked yet. Bet on Fire for G-Flip out of off campus.
2: No way.
0: No, it's good. Biggest Australian song at the moment. Shall we get ready for the biggest 3 hits in the world?
2: Yes.
0: Ariana Grande's coming up in the top 3 of the countdown this week. It could be Olivia Rodrigo once again.
2: Yes.
0: Such a good album, right?
2: It is. It genuinely is. And I keep discovering little songs that come up in my smart shuffle.
0: Smart shuffle, you say?
2: Yeah. And I go, what's this?
0: Well, it knows
2: and then I realise it's my girl Olivia.
0: It knows you're Olivia.
2: Yeah. Is that what they're called?
0: Livvies, yeah.
2: Livvies.
0: Nice simple name. Or it could be the Malcolms out there. Excited for Malcolm Todd and Earrings. That's making its debut at number 1 this afternoon. What is it going to be? You're going to find out in just a tick on the Hot Hits Hot 20.
1: 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And the biggest hits, too, from 20 to 1. 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
0: Number three.
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7: What a countdown it has been. Some new entries, some amazing stayers in the group. But let's hit the number one song in the country. Oh, okay. And once again, please do the honors.
12: Oh my gosh, Australia. Your number one song tonight comes from one Olivia Rodrigo. Stupid song.
7: Yeah, baby. Let's get stupid. Let's get ridiculous.
0: Number one.

0: and Tommy.
1: When I was in Bali, I had just hand luggage, but my housemate who I was travelling with, he had to check his bag. And I said for the first time ever, I was just like, oh, he's got a check bag anyway. I'll just check my hand luggage. And they lost our bag.
2: No way. Oh.
1: Yeah. And so,
2: so how long were you without stuff for?
1: A day and a half.
2: So did you just go through Bali and get a whole lot of Louis Vuitton?
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2: Only
1: on here.
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I'm gonna sing something, and I want the guys to sing with me. They go, it feels like something's heating up. 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
17: Good morning, it's Amanda Myler with your news update. Investigators in Laos claim there's not enough evidence to lay charges over the deaths of two Australians because autopsies weren't carried out. The Melbourne teenagers died in what's believed to be a mass methanol poisoning in 2024. Charges have been filed against the owner of the Tiger Vodka distillery, but they're not directly over the deaths. And Australian man's been filmed being pushed to the ground and handcuffed by ICE agents at Las Vegas Airport. The 57-year-old, who was born in Vietnam, has since been arrested with Department of Homeland Security officials claiming he was illegally remaining in the States. DFAT's making urgent inquiries. And Pauline Hanson's time overseas is coming to an end with her attendance at a right-wing political conference in London, where she's delivered a speech to around 120 people. Her moment on stage focused heavily on migration. She also told the crowd Australia has gone woke and that the Albanese government's pushed too hard on environmental policies.
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17: The Raiders' 34-24 win over Souths has come at a cost, with Hudson Young picking up a season-ending Achilles injury. Canberra coach Ricky Stewart says it hasn't sunk in yet.
19: It's a massive blow. I feel for him personally, and it's just such a massive part of our team.
17: Also last night, the Warriors defeated the Dragons 20-12, and the Bulldogs thumped West's Tigers 32-0. And the Wallabies have beaten Italy 57 points to 10 in Perth to send coach Joe Schmidt out on a high.
20: Chest pain? Racing heart? It could be a heart attack. 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
16: This is Heat Weather.
21: Today on the Darling Downs, late showers with a top of 19 tonight, down to 13. And tomorrow, a possible shower with a high again of 19. 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
15: Good morning, it's Amanda Myler with your news update. Laos officials say a lack of autopsies means the cause of six tourist deaths in 2024, including two Australian women, can't be determined. It's believed to be a mass methanol poisoning incident, and a distillery owner faces multiple charges, but not over the deaths directly. The US military claims two of its personnel have been killed in Jordan, and another is missing after strikes by Iran. The latest interim peace deal's fallen through, with Iran's supreme leader warning of unforgettable lessons if Donald Trump continues the attacks. And an Australian man's been tackled to the ground by ICE agents at Las Vegas Airport, with a video doing the rounds on social media.
16: There's no idea. I don't know what they're doing.
15: The Department of Homeland Security has confirmed the incident happened earlier this week when the 57-year-old Vietnam-born man attempted to fly to LA. He remains in custody, accused of being in the country illegally.
17: Did you know that diabetes is Australia's fastest growing chronic condition? Over 300 Australians are diagnosed with the condition every day. Search Diabetes Australia to find out more.
15: Dragon skipper Damien Cook's vented about the refs following his side's 20-12 loss to the Warriors.
18: We're not getting rewarded for the effort we're putting in. The Warriors got a lot of stuff out there. We're putting a lot of effort. We're fighting for play the balls. We're not getting the same six agains. We come out at halftime. They throw a forward pass. We're chasing points straight away when we're in control of that game.
15: Also last night, Hudson Young did a season-ending Achilles in the Raiders' 34-24 win over Souths, while the Bulldogs thumped West's Tigers 32-0. And the Wallabies have given coach Joe Schmidt a winning send-off, defeating Italy 57-10 in Perth.
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19: Today on the Darling Downs, late showers with a top of 19 tonight, down to 13 and tomorrow, a possible shower with a high again of 19, and your music sorted with a curated playlist for every mood. 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
6: Good morning, it's Amanda Myler with your news update. Two American troops have died in Jordan while another's missing following attacks by Iran. Iran's supreme leaders warned of unforgettable lessons if Donald Trump escalates his strikes. Laos officials claim they can't lay charges over the deaths of six tourists, including two Australians, linked to methanol poisoning in 2024 because no autopsies have been carried out. However, excessive levels of methanol were found in vodka made by the distillery involved. The distillery owners facing charges, but not for the deaths. DFAT's making urgent inquiries over reports an Australian man's been detained by ICE agents in the United States. A video of the 57-year-old being knocked to the ground and handcuffed at Las Vegas Airport has hit social media. He is accused of overstaying his visa. And Pauline Hanson's wrapped up her visit to Britain and Europe by attending a political conference in London. She has delivered a speech on migration while also telling the crowd Australia has gone woke.
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6: Losing Raiders star Hudson Young's out for the season after doing his Achilles in last night's 34-24 win over Souths. Coach Ricky Stewart says it's a massive blow.
8: Poor old Hutto, you know, you look at him personally and he doesn't need him yet. He misses the rest of the season, misses a World Cup.
6: Also last night, Dragons captain Damien Cook slammed at the refs after a 20-12 loss to the Warriors, while the Bulldogs thumped West's Tigers 32-0. And a 57-10 win for the Wallabies over Italy in Perth is the ideal leaving gift for outgoing coach Joe Schmidt.
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9: Today on the Darling Downs, late showers with a top of 19 tonight, down to 13 and tomorrow, a possible shower with a high again of 19. 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
21: Good morning, it's Amanda Myler with your news update. Two US service members have been killed in action in Jordan while another's missing following strikes by Iran. Iran's supreme leaders warned of unforgettable lessons if Donald Trump escalates his attacks. A man's been charged after an alleged stabbing at Bondi Beach with the victim suffering face and hand injuries. The 32-year-old suspect will face court later today. Laos officials say a lack of evidence because autopsies weren't carried out means no charges have been laid over the deaths of two Australian teenagers. Six people in total died from what is believed to be methanol-tainted alcohol back in 2024. The distillery owners facing charges including operating a business illegally but not over the deaths. And Pauline Hanson's visit to the UK and Europe's wrapping up with a political conference in London where she has told the crowd Australia has gone woke. Much of her speech focused on migration, but she also labelled climate change a hoax.
22: Research shows that regularly eating ultra-processed foods can increase your risk of developing type 2 diabetes by 53%. Search Diabetes Australia for more about the nation's fastest-growing chronic condition.
21: Dragons captain Damien Cook's given it to the Revs, claiming a number of calls went unfairly against them in last night's 20-12 loss to the Warriors.
23: It's not right. I feel sorry for the fans that have to watch that, but it's happening too many times to us. And I don't know if it's because we're sitting down the bottom, it's an easy one to throw off because, you know, the Warriors should win today. So I think it's unfair and we deserve better moving forward.
21: Also last night, Raiders star Hudson Young's out for the season, doing his Achilles in a 34-24 win over Souths, while the Bulldogs thumped West Tigers 32-0. And the Wallabies have beaten Italy 57-10. In Perth.
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9: Today on the Darling Downs, late showers with a top of 19 tonight, down to 13 and tomorrow, a possible shower with a high again of 19. 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
0: We'll do it in 6 minutes for you. 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
13: Hey, Jess Rouse here. The US has launched fresh airstrikes on Iran after 2 American service members were killed. They died in an Iranian attack on Jordan. US Central Command said strikes are designed to further degrade Iran's ability to restrict the traffic of oil tankers through the Strait of Hormuz. Back home, a man's died after a police pursuit. Queensland police were pursuing a driver who crossed the border into New South Wales armed with a firearm. New South Wales police chased the man, used road spikes.